0: Hey, guys. Wow.
1: Hey, man.
0: Your car's fast. Can I take a look?
1: Come on. Follow me.
0: Sure. Damn!
2: Whoa! My car!
0: Wow!
2: Whoa.
0: Look at this!
2: Do you like my job?
0: Yeah, man!
2: Yeah, it's a good car.
0: It is!
2: Lala! My friend is calling me. I gotta go.
0: Okay.
2: Bye. Bye. Bye.
3: I'm going to work.
2: Your car?
0: Yeah.
2: Cool.
0: Thanks.
4: It must be a professional racer.
0: No, I don't think so. I think he's a professional mechanic.

0: 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They're moving things.
1: Okay, keep an eye on them. And if they wanna go, you can hold them by force. Got it?
0: Got it.

0: 林姐，你说的阻力，我认为很好解决。现在最好的办法就是我们三个能加入到米勒的实验室当中去，这样的话，我们的项目成功概率也会大很多。
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4: 没想到来那么快。
10: 予約はありますか
11: ？Sorry。We're not Japanese.
10: So where do you come from?
11: We're Chinese.
10: Chinese? What are you doing here?
11: We are here at the invitation of Mr. Miller.
10: Did Mr. Miller invite you?
12: Yeah. We do tidal energy. And we also make our own programs.
10: Are you kidding me? So you can also do tidal power energy?
12: Excuse me, sir. I tell you Chinese saying. You can't always tell by looking. Not mentioning you, we all descend looking. Don't look down on us.
10: I really don't look down on you guys. You have your four great inventions, but you always live on our inventions.
11: Yes. Our writers and medical scientists have won Nobel Prizes.
10: Sorry.I know about that, but all of this

0: cannot compare with the tidal power edge.
1: Watch your language, young man. I will beat you.
0: Then what do you want?
1: If I stay here, I will beat you all over the place to find your tooth.
0: Tooth? What do you mean?
1: What do you mean?
2: You didn't get the meaning?
0: Nope.
3: What he meant is to knock out all of your teeth.

0: You shouldn't be so rude to them.
1: They won't beat me.
2: Yes, but I'm afraid of getting my hands dirty.
0: Please calm down.
3: All right, all right, all right. Forget about it.
4: 走吧走吧，别跟着上车了。
5: But because of the financial investments and the time it takes for the project, there is a big risk. I could lose everything, and I'm very stressed. So I hope the patent will belong to the laboratory. The salary and your rights and interest will keep kept. You know, I will sign a new agreement for you,
6: Mr. Mueller. Three of us, we never thought about working for anyone else.
5: Think about it, young man. This is a good opportunity for you.
3: When we started the tidal current energy research, we were not prepared for a partnership. Hope you understand.
5: Yes, I understand, but things always change. How possible? No change in life?
3: Because we have a special case, our intention cannot be changed.
7: 老林，我知道你有你的梦想，可是我真的想不明白，我们为什么要拒绝这样的机会？你觉得这是个机会？我们刚刚在外面说的话你都忘了？
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0: Mr. Miller, the three young men refused you. It's their loss.
5: We lost more.
0: Hello, may I help you, Miss?
10: Excuse me, are you Mr. Miller?
5: Yes, I'm Miller.
10: I'm the interpreter of the invited Chinese Science Exchange Group, Ye Dodo.
5: Welcome, Miss Ye. I'm sorry we had to change the schedule.
10: It's nothing. Tomorrow, the exchange group will visit your laboratory. So I want to communicate with you about the schedule.
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0: Fine,
1: fine. This way, please. 这边请。
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5: I'm sorry, madam, no photos here, so please leave the camera in my box.
1: 他要把相机收上去，这里不让拍照。
6: 给他呗。
5: Sorry, and the phone should be handing to me for a while. I hope you can understand.
6: 什么意思？
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6: Yes, please.
0: 喂 ，please.
5: 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So the exhibition area of 400 kilowatt successfully cases and the model test site.

0: 你要把相机收上去，这里不让拍照。那给他呗。
1: Sorry, and the phone should be handing to me for a while. I hope you can understand.
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4: 哎。Ladies and gentlemen, now we are going to visit the Tidal Energy Research and Development Team. And Mr. Miller is the leader of this team. So the exhibition area of 400 kilowatt successfully cases and the model test site.
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4: 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But what we said before is 1 megawatt, not 400 kilowatt.

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1: 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Since the ceasefire was announced, Iran has fired at commercial vessels 9 times and seized 2 container ships, and they've attacked U.S. forces more than 10 times, all below the threshold of restarting major combat operations at this point.
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3: They fired at U.S. ships several times in the last 24 hours. What do they need to do to violate the ceasefire?
2: Well, you'll find out because I'll let you know. They know what to do and they know what to do. They know what not to do, more importantly, actually. And, you know, they fired them in little boats with pea shooters, you know, the pea shooters, little boat with little, you know why? Because they don't have any boats anymore. Their Navy is...
0: 美国国防部长赫格塞斯也表示，停火仍然有效。
4: No, the ceasefire is not over. Ultimately, this is a separate and distinct project.
0: 纽约时报报道称，根据赫格塞斯的说法，过去24小时发生的事情以及美军的行动表明，伊朗并未控制霍尔木兹海峡，但很显然，美军也并未控制霍尔木兹海峡。报道还评论称，赫格塞斯没有提到的是，在美国对伊朗发动战争前，霍尔木兹海峡本来是畅通无阻的。尽管自由计划行动暂停实施，但美伊围绕霍尔木兹海峡控制权的争夺仍在持续。美军中央司令部五号在社交媒体上发文称，在美军从阿曼湾对伊朗实施海上封锁，在霍尔木兹海峡开展自由计划疏导行动之际，美军布什号航空母舰正在穿越阿拉伯海。美军中央司令部称，该航母搭载了60多架战机。美军参谋长联席会议主席凯恩称，美军随时准备好恢复对伊朗大规模作战，只待指令下达。据伊朗方面五号消息，伊朗已启动一项新的海上通行管理机制，对霍尔木兹海峡过往船只实施统一管理。根据新机制，所有计划通过霍尔木兹海峡的船只将通过官方邮箱接收通行规则及相关规定。
5: So we're at a messy stalemate where the war has ended in an inconclusive fashion. There is a ceasefire, formally at least, which has been violated regularly by both sides, it seems. And the President of the United States, it would appear, has grown frustrated by this and feeling that he needs to be seen to be doing something to unblock the situation, has launched Project Freedom, which looks on the face of it unsustainable given the amount of military